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8: Clouds have chance of showers tonight. Risk of a thunderstorm is well down to 12. Showers Monday reaching 18. Sun and cloud on Tuesday, 30% chance of showers with a high of 22.
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8: Clouds have chance of showers tonight. Risk of a thunderstorm is well down to 12. Showers Monday reaching 18. Sun and cloud on Tuesday, 30% chance of showers with a high of 22.
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6: Clouds have chance of showers tonight. Risk of a thunderstorm is well down to 12. Showers Monday reaching 18. Sun and cloud on Tuesday, 30% chance of showers with a high of 22.
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3: Clouds have chance of showers tonight. Risk of a thunderstorm is well down to 12. Showers Monday reaching 18. Sun and cloud on Tuesday, 30% chance of showers with a high of 22.
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5: Clouds have chance of showers tonight. Risk of a thunderstorm is well down to 12. Showers Monday reaching 18. Sun and cloud on Tuesday, 30% chance of showers with a high of 22.
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6: Clouds, a chance of showers tonight. Risk of a thunderstorm is well down to 12. Showers Monday reaching 18. Sun and cloud on Tuesday, 30% chance of showers with a high of 22.
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4: Clouds, a chance of showers tonight. Risk of a thunderstorm is well down to 12. Showers Monday reaching 18. Sun and cloud on Tuesday, 30% chance of showers with a high of 22.
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2: Clouds, a chance of showers tonight. Risk of a thunderstorm is well down to 12. Showers Monday reaching 18. Sun and cloud on Tuesday, 30% chance of showers with a high of 22.
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1: Good morning, I'm Richard Coffin. North Bay will have a new mayor this fall. Peter Jericho announced Friday he won't be seeking re-election. He says after careful consideration, he believes the time is right to conclude his service in elected office and allow new leadership to step forward. Jericho says he's grateful for the opportunity to serve the community and for the trust that residents and supporters have placed in him, adding serving in the role has been an honor. Jericho says he's proud of what they accomplished together in this term and four previous terms on council. Along with serving out the rest of the term, he says he'll help ensure a smooth transition to the next generation of leadership. The deadline for nominations for the next council closed on Friday afternoon. They'll be certified today. The city's website says five people are seeking the mayor's seat with 25 councilor hopefuls. Election day is Monday, October 26th. The city, community organizations, sports groups, and dignitaries cut the ribbon and officially opened North Bay's new Community and Recreation Center on Friday. Officials say the $63 million WFCU place was delivered both on time and on budget. It includes two regulation-sized rinks, an indoor walking track, community meeting space, 14 dressing rooms, and more. Mayor Peter Jericho thanked various people for their efforts in making the building a reality, including the federal government for over $35 million in funding. He says he was honored to cut the ribbon, adding it was a priority for this term of council.
2: This is a game changer for the city of North Bay, for our community and all the residents. So that is going to hold a special place in my heart forever. I anticipate being down here quite a bit over whatever happens over the next few years. And certainly for my kids, my grandkids, I couldn't say thank you enough to our community for making this happen.
1: The opening celebration continued throughout the weekend with residents and visitors invited to tour the facility, take part in free skating and more. Twigs Coffee Roaster says its Fraser Street location is temporarily closed after a fire. In a social media post, the restaurant says they're working with a restoration company to get everything cleaned up and ready to welcome back customers as soon as possible. They also say their McEwen Avenue location remains open. City fire crews responded to the structure fire call on the 400 block of Fraser Street at about noon on Saturday. And the federal conservatives are calling on the Liberal government to release the full details of the proposed Canada-US deal that was rejected on Friday evening, while reiterating all Canadians must stand united during this challenge and that they support the fight for tariff-free trade. The official opposition also agrees Canada cannot accept a bad deal or one-sided tariffs that would cause permanent harm to our industries and deindustrialize our country. The party adds a collapse of negotiations and application of new tariffs on both sides of the border will have serious consequences for the economy. They say Canadians deserve to know all the facts to judge and hold accountable all of the decisions that are made which affect their lives.
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3: In sports, development camp starts today for the North Bay Battalion with 25 players taking part. Training camp begins on Wednesday. The Powassan Voodoos completed their training camp over the weekend. More than 40 players and prospects from across North America attended. The preseason starts Saturday for the Voodoos at home to Kirkland Lake at the Powassan Sportsplex. And the Blue Jays lost to the Yankees 8-3. They're now a game and a half back of Cleveland for the final AL wildcard spot.
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3: There's a risk of thunderstorms today, a high of 20, foggy overnight, low of 14, and sun and cloud tomorrow with a high of 21. In North Bay, it's 14 degrees. It's Monday morning, and we always like to begin the week with the playing of our national anthem. And this morning's anthem is performed by the Baytones.

0: It's High Valley and Make You Mine on Country 90.5. CFCH, good morning. It is Monday, August 24th. I hope you had a great weekend. Bit of a wet one, of course, but nonetheless, we're back. Today could be a wet one, too. There is a risk of thunderstorms today with a high of 20. It's 14 degrees this morning. The thing that I noticed more than the rain, though, especially yesterday, it was cold. Okay. I mean, not cold, but for August, cold. So we were out doing some stuff, and I didn't wear a jacket or anything. I just had a t-shirt on. It was cold, right? And I said to my wife, I said, if it continues to be like this, the leaves are going to start changing in no time. And she said, they already have. I said, no, they haven't. She said, the tree right across the street from our house, in front of our neighbor's lawn, has already started to change. Now, I couldn't tell this morning because it was dark when I came to work, and I forgot to look yesterday. But she swears that that tree has started to change color. I don't know. Have you seen any of that yet? Might be time. And then, you know, I thought this was funny. Is my wife bought some of those mums. Is that what they're called? The fall plants, mums. And so she bought these two beautiful plants. And then she tucked them like in the garage. I said, well, what are you doing? She said, I'm not putting them out yet. I said, why? Because she said they're a sign of fall. And I refuse to put them out until it's fall. Like, that's going to do anything. Like, as long as you keep the mums out of sight, we'll still hang on with summer. I didn't have the heart to tell her that's not exactly how it works.
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0: Justin Fancy, who was made and played in Canada. He's from Conception Bay, South Newfoundland. I've got a keg on country, 90.5 CFCH, 621, Monday morning. And we've got our first edition of the week of Things That Kev Got Wrong, courtesy of Neola. I hope I'm pronouncing your name right, and I appreciate the text. So a few minutes ago, I was saying that, you know, it was cold yesterday, right? It was cold through the weekend, but yesterday I really felt it. And the leaves are going to start changing color with the cold weather. Well, Neola says, not necessarily. She says, good morning, Kevin. The leaves change color due to our days getting shorter. Some will change due to stress of no water. However, it's not the cold that changes them. Really? It has no effect. The cold weather has no effect, the temperature change, on the leaves. If that's the case, and I'm not arguing, I'm just asking, then why don't the leaves basically change at the exact same time every year? Because the length of the days is the same, right? But some years they change earlier than other years. I always thought that was related to the temperature change. But I'm not arguing. I'm just saying. Either way, I've learned something new today. You know what else I learned on the weekend? And I don't know if everybody else knew this. I did not. You know when you're on the highway and they will put the temporary lines down before they paint the real lines. And what they'll do is rather than put lines, they'll put like kind of like square dots every few feet. So there'll be like a square, square, square, square. Like when they're doing construction zones and stuff. I just learned those squares are not paint. They're stickers. Yes. Did you know that? I don't know how this information is going to help me in life, but I still thought it was neat.
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3: 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When the school bus stops, we stop too. Watch for the bus, watch for our kids, and together, let's keep every child safe.
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0: There's a risk of thunderstorms today as we get to a high of 20 and then foggy overnight, a low of 14. It's 13 degrees this morning. Is there something that you just learned just in the last little while? And you say, I did not know that. What is it for you? 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
1: Good morning, I'm Richard Coffin. North Bay will have a new mayor this fall. Peter Jericho announced Friday he won't be seeking re-election. He says after careful consideration, he believes the time is right to conclude his service in elected office and allow new leadership to step forward. Jericho says he's grateful for the opportunity to serve the community and for the trust that residents and supporters have placed in him, adding serving in the role has been an honor. Jericho says he's proud of what they accomplished together in this term and four previous terms on council. Along with serving out the rest of the term, he says he'll help ensure a smooth transition to the next generation of leadership. The deadline for nominations for the next council closed on Friday afternoon. They'll be certified today. The city's website says five people are seeking the mayor's seat with 25 councillor hopefuls. Election day is Monday, October 26th. The city, community organizations, sports groups, and dignitaries cut the ribbon and officially opened North Bay's new Community and Recreation Center on Friday. Officials say the $63 million WFCU place was delivered both on time and on budget. It includes two regulation-sized rinks, an indoor walking track, community meeting space, 14 dressing rooms, and more. Mayor Peter Jericho thanked various people for their efforts in making the building a reality, including the federal government for over $35 million in funding. He says he was honored to cut the ribbon, adding it was a priority for this term of council.
2: This is a game changer for the city of North Bay, for our community and all the residents. So that is going to hold a special place in my heart forever. I anticipate being down here quite a bit over whatever happens over the next few years. And certainly for my kids, my grandkids, I couldn't say thank you enough to our community for making this happen.
1: The opening celebration continued throughout the weekend with residents and visitors invited to tour the facility, take part in free skating and more. Twigs Coffee Roasters says its Fraser Street location is temporarily closed after a fire. In a social media post, the restaurant says they're working with a restoration company to get everything cleaned up and ready to welcome back customers as soon as possible. They also say their McEwen Avenue location remains open. City fire crews responded to the structure fire call on the 400 block of Fraser Street at about noon on Saturday. And the federal conservatives are calling on the Liberal government to release the full details of the proposed Canada-US deal that was rejected on Friday evening, while reiterating all Canadians must stand united during this challenge and that they support the fight for tariff-free trade. The official opposition also agrees Canada cannot accept a bad deal or one-sided tariffs that would cause permanent harm to our industries and deindustrialize our country. The party adds a collapse of negotiations and application of new tariffs on both sides of the border will have serious consequences for the economy. They say Canadians deserve to know all the facts to judge and hold accountable all of the decisions that are made which affect their lives.
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3: In sports, development camp starts today for the North Bay Battalion with 25 players taking part. Training camp begins on Wednesday. The Powassan Voodoos completed their training camp over the weekend. More than 40 players and prospects from across North America attended. The preseason starts Saturday for the Voodoos at home to Kirkland Lake at the Powassan Sportsplex. And the Blue Jays lost to the Yankees 8-3. They're now a game and a half back of Cleveland for the final AL wildcard spot.
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3: We've got a risk of thunderstorms today, a high of 20. There'll be some showers before we get there this morning. Foggy overnight, low of 14, and sun and cloud tomorrow, a high of 21. In North Bay, it's 13.
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0: 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Unfortunately, I don't think we're going to see any sunshine today. Maybe tomorrow, though. 6:42. We're about, less than half an hour away from our awesome thing of the day. Today's awesome thing, a little controversial. I'll say that. Yeah, this comes up about 7:10 this morning. For now, we're talking about things that we just learned. I mentioned earlier that with it being cold yesterday, I expected the leaves are going to change soon. Neola sent me a text and said, actually, the cold has nothing to do with it. Temperature doesn't have anything to do with the leaves changing. I always thought it did. I mean, I know there's other factors, but I thought the temperature was part of it. According to Neola, no. And so from there, it was like, okay, well, so what have things we've learned lately? And the other one I had was, when they're getting ready to paint lines, they're doing, say, construction on the highway or something, and they haven't painted the permanent lines, and they put those sort of squares down to show you where the lines are, those are stickers. It's not paint. I always thought it was paint. It's not. Stickers. Just rip them up when they're done. Like I said earlier, I don't know when that information will ever come in handy, but I did just learn it. Okay, so what about you? What's something that you just learned? 472-CFCH.
1: I learned a new word.
0: A new word. Okay, goopy. What new word?
1: G-O-O-P-Y, goopy.
0: Goopy.
1: About a week or two ago, Crystal said, you better put those butter tarts in the fridge because they're kind of goopy. She had me at goopy. So I Googled it, and goopy is something that's sticky and drips, but it also means a strong emotional state when you feel strongly about something. Where has this word been all my life? This should be in everyday vocabulary. And I can't spread the news myself. I know just the man to help me. His name is Kevin O.
0: So if we're passionate about something, we're goopy about it.
1: Yes. Let's try it out. Crystal's in her home office here. Let's just sneak up to her and see what happens.
0: Okay.
1: Hey, Crystal. Crystal, I love you so much. You make me feel goopy all over.
2: Yeah, yeah.
1: See, it works.
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0: Ella Langley and Morgan Wallen and I Can't Love You Anymore on Country 90.5 CFCH 654. We went to Sudbury on the weekend. And of course, when you go to Sudbury, you got to stop at the Costco. And we're walking across the parking lot. And there's all these boxes outside that are about the size of a shoebox. Maybe a little flatter than that, but about that size. And my wife points to them and she says, "Do you know what those are?" And I said, "No." And she said, "Those are rat traps." And I said, "What?" Because there were a lot of them. And I realized at that moment, I don't think I've ever actually seen a rat in the wilderness. Like just walking around. Now, I don't want to, but I don't think I have. And with the amount of traps there, that was concerning. Plus, the other thing is, let's be honest, everything is bigger at Costco. I don't know if the rats fall under that, but potentially.
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3: Soon these sounds will fill the streets again. 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
5: Showers this morning and then risk of thunderstorms later on. A high of 20 today. It's 13 degrees in North Bay.
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1: Good morning, I'm Richard Coffin. North Bay will have a new mayor this fall. Peter Jericho announced Friday he won't be seeking re-election. He says after careful consideration, he believes the time is right to conclude his service in elected office and allow new leadership to step forward. Jericho says he's grateful for the opportunity to serve the community and for the trust that residents and supporters have placed in him, adding serving in the role has been an honor. Jericho says he's proud of what they accomplished together in this term and four previous terms on council. Along with serving out the rest of the term, he says he'll help ensure a smooth transition to the next generation of leadership. The deadline for nominations for the next council closed on Friday afternoon. They'll be certified today. The city's website says five people are seeking the mayor's seat with 25 councilor hopefuls. Election day is Monday, October 26th. The city, community organizations, sports groups, and dignitaries cut the ribbon and officially opened North Bay's new Community and Recreation Center on Friday. Officials say the $63 million WFCU place was delivered both on time and on budget. It includes two regulation-sized rinks, an indoor walking track, community meeting space, 14 dressing rooms,

0: and more. Mayor Peter Chirico thanked various people for their efforts in making the building a reality, including the federal government for over $35 million in funding. He says he was honored to cut the ribbon, adding it was a priority for this term of council.
1: This is a game changer for the city of North Bay, for our community and all the residents. So that is going to hold a special place in my heart forever. I anticipate being down here quite a bit over whatever happens over the next few years. And certainly for my kids, my grandkids, I couldn't say thank you enough to our community for making this happen.
0: The opening celebration continued throughout the weekend with residents and visitors invited to tour the facility, take part in free skating and more. Twigs Coffee Roasters says its Fraser Street location is temporarily closed after a fire. In a social media post, the restaurant says they're working with a restoration company to get everything cleaned up and ready to welcome back customers as soon as possible. They also say their McEwen Avenue location remains open. City fire crews responded to the structure fire call on the 400 block of Fraser Street at about noon on Saturday. And the federal conservatives are calling on the Liberal government to release the full details of the proposed Canada-US deal that was rejected on Friday evening, while reiterating all Canadians must stand united during this challenge and that they support the fight for tariff-free trade. The official opposition also agrees Canada cannot accept a bad deal or one-sided tariffs that would cause permanent harm to our industries and deindustrialize our country. The party adds the collapse of negotiations and application of new tariffs on both sides of the border will have serious consequences for the economy. They say Canadians deserve to know all the facts to judge and hold accountable all of the decisions that are made which affect their lives.
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3: In sports, development camp starts today for the North Bay Battalion with 25 players taking part. Training camp begins on Wednesday. The Powassan Voodoos completed their training camp over the weekend. More than 40 players and prospects from across North America attended. The preseason starts Saturday for the Voodoos at home to Kirkland Lake at the Powassan Sportsplex. And the Blue Jays lost to the Yankees 8-3. They're now a game and a half back of Cleveland for the final AL wildcard spot.
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3: I'm looking out our front window onto Main Street. Our studio is right downtown here, street level, and it looks foggy. Is it foggy where you are? Either that or my glasses are just dirty. We've got showers this morning, risk of thunderstorms today, a high of 20. Foggy overnight, a low of 14. And sun and cloud tomorrow, a high of 21. It's 13 degrees in North Bay. This is the Kevin O Show. Our awesome thing of the day is coming up in just a few minutes. I mentioned that the awesome thing is a little controversial today, mainly because it involves an artist who we do not play here on Country 90.5 because they're not really country music. But we're going to play them this morning. And I'll leave it at that right now. Okay? We'll get to it in about 6 minutes. Here's Sugarland. This is Settlin' on Country 90.5 CFCH. Good morning.

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3: 7-Eleven, our awesome thing of the day, our awesome person of the day, is Bryan Adams. Right? We all love Bryan Adams. Who hasn't sang along to Summer of 69 at the top of their lungs on at least a few occasions? Right? Who hasn't had a slow dance to one of his massive hits in the 80s or the 90s at some point in their life? And so Bryan Adams is awesome. And so for the next, 2 minutes and 15 seconds, we're going to break format and we're going to play a Bryan Adams song. Now, I'm not going to say much more than that, other than you might not know this song, but I would encourage you to listen to the lyrics. Okay? That's all I'm going to say. It's Bryan Adams on the Kevin O. Show.

0: There you go. I know he's not country, but for whatever reason, I was just inspired to play that song this morning.
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0: Tyler, Joe Miller, Under the Influence on Country 90.5 CFCH. It's 7:18. I'm Kevin Oshevsky. New Community Center opened up on Friday over on Lakeshore. Did you go to it? Did you check it out on the weekend? They were doing tours and things like that. I haven't been there yet. I like to avoid crowds. Whenever something new opens, I give it a few days and then I go. But I'm looking forward to it. Here's my question for those who have been through it. Is there one of those machines where you can get a cup of coffee or hot chocolate? Like, when I think of a hockey rink growing up, that always comes to mind. You know, you'd put your money in. This is, of course, going way back, but you'd put your coins in, and the little cup would drop down, and then it would fill up, and you get... It was basically the original Keurig, or whatever you call those, right? But that's how whenever I think of days spent at the hockey rink, watching my brother play hockey, as a young kid, the treat was always a hot chocolate out of the machine. Do they have one of those machines? It's not a hockey rink until they have one of those machines. There are certain foods that I think we associate with places, but these places are not like restaurants. Do you know what I mean? Like the hot chocolate in the hockey rink. Here's another one. When my dad would take me golfing as a kid, the treat afterwards, we would go to the clubhouse, is he would have a beer or whatever, and I would have a pop and a hot rod pepperoni stick. I still remember that. So when I go golfing, which is very rare, I'm not a big fan of golf, but when I do go golfing, I crave a hot rod pepperoni stick when we're done. True story. Is there anything like that with you, where you have a food that you associate with a place, even though that place is not a restaurant? 472-CFCH. I mentioned I don't really like golf anymore. Still love the pepperoni sticks, though.
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0: Showers this morning, risk of thunderstorms this afternoon, a high of 20 today, and then foggy overnight, a low of 14. Looks foggy out there this morning, at least outside our downtown studio. It's 13 degrees this morning. Okay, based on your texts, I'm hearing that there is no hot chocolate slash coffee machine at the new arena, at least not as of now. How do we get one put in there? Because I think that's a business venture, isn't it? I'm not talking, I don't want to run a whole canteen. I just want a little machine in the corner. And with today's technology, I'm thinking like we could get a machine that didn't just serve coffee. We could probably do lattes, cappuccinos, all those other coffees that we don't really know what they are, but they sound fancy.
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0: wants to know. They say there are no dumb questions.
1: Is that true?
0: It's time to put that to the test with Kevin O. Wants to Know.
2: Okay, 727. We were talking about food, foods that we associate with places that aren't restaurants or food-related places. Like I was saying, you know, the new community center opened up. When I think of hockey arena, I think of like the vending machine that you could get the coffee or hot chocolate from, which apparently, according to what you're telling me, we don't have one in there. How do we get one in there? But that's not what I want to know. I've had several texts from people saying when they think of hockey arenas, they think of having a chuck wagon. I don't know what that is. Am I the only person on the planet that doesn't know what a chuck wagon is? I have no idea what you're talking about. What is a chuck wagon? 472-CFCH. And is there anywhere we can get one in the city? Here's a Reclaws on Country 90.5 CFCH. They have chuck wagon vending machines?

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1: Good morning, I'm Richard Coffin. North Bay will have a new mayor this fall. Peter Jericho announced Friday he won't be seeking re-election. He says after careful consideration, he believes the time is right to conclude his service in elected office and allow new leadership to step forward. Jericho says he's grateful for the opportunity to serve the community and for the trust that residents and supporters have placed in him, adding serving in the role has been an honor. Jericho says he's proud of what they accomplished together in this term and four previous terms on council. Along with serving out the rest of the term, he says he'll help ensure a smooth transition to the next generation of leadership. The deadline for nominations for the next council closed on Friday afternoon. They'll be certified today. The city's website says five people are seeking the mayor's seat with 25 councilor hopefuls. Election day is Monday, October 26th. The city, community organizations, sports groups, and dignitaries cut the ribbon and officially opened North Bay's new Community and Recreation Center on Friday. Officials say the $63 million WFCU place was delivered both on time and on budget. It includes two regulation-sized rinks, an indoor walking track, community meeting space, 14 dressing rooms, and more. Mayor Peter Jericho thanked various people for their efforts in making the building a reality, including the federal government for over $35 million in funding. He says he was honored to cut the ribbon, adding it was a priority for this term of council.
2: This is a game changer for the city of North Bay, for our community and all the residents. So that is going to hold a special place in my heart forever. I anticipate being down here quite a bit over whatever happens over the next few years. And certainly for my kids, my grandkids, I couldn't say thank you enough to our community for making this happen.
1: The opening celebration continued throughout the weekend with residents and visitors invited to tour the facility, take part in free skating and more. Twigs Coffee Roaster says its Fraser Street location is temporarily closed after a fire. In a social media post, the restaurant says they're working with a restoration company to get everything cleaned up and ready to welcome back customers as soon as possible. They also say their McEwen Avenue location remains open. City fire crews responded to the structure fire call on the 400 block of Fraser Street at about noon on Saturday. And the federal conservatives are calling on the Liberal government to release the full details of the proposed Canada-US deal that was rejected on Friday evening, while reiterating all Canadians must stand united during this challenge and that they support the fight for tariff-free trade. The official opposition also agrees Canada cannot accept a bad deal or one-sided tariffs that would cause permanent harm to our industries and deindustrialize our country. The party adds the collapse of negotiations and application of new tariffs on both sides of the border will have serious consequences for the economy. They say Canadians deserve to know all the facts to judge and hold accountable all of the decisions that are made which affect their lives.
0: Sign up for news alerts and send us your news tips at MyNorthBayNow.com.
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5: In sports, development camp starts today for the North Bay Battalion with 25 players taking part. Training camp begins on Wednesday. The Powassan Voodoos completed their training camp over the weekend. More than 40 players and prospects from across North America attended. The preseason starts Saturday for the Voodoos at home to Kirkland Lake at the Powassan Sportsplex. And the Blue Jays lost to the Yankees 8-3. They're now a game and a half back of Cleveland for the final AL wildcard spot.
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5: Showers to start and then a risk of thunderstorms today. A high of 20. Foggy overnight, a low of 14. Sun and cloud tomorrow and a high of 21. 13 degrees in North Bay. Okay, I think I've learned what a chuck wagon is based on your feedback. If you had told me I had to guess, I would have guessed something radically different. We'll continue that conversation here in a couple minutes.
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0: That's Cameron Whitcomb and Kingdom of Fear on Country 90.5 CFCH 741. Today has been an educational day. Already, I've learned that the temperature does not affect the leaves changing color. I always thought if it got colder, we were more apt to have the leaves change color. Apparently, according to your text, that's not true. Okay. I also learned, this is something I learned on the weekend. You know, when they have the, they're doing road construction and they put those little square dots down to show us where the lines are going to be. Those are stickers. It's not paint. Stickers. And then we got talking about the new arena. And I said, when I think hockey arena, I think a vending machine where I can get a hot chocolate. Apparently they don't have one of those yet. I think we should put one in. You said, you know what? When you think hockey arena, you think chuck wagon. I did not know what a chuck wagon was, but now I do.
1: Kevin, you don't know what a chuck wagon is?
0: I don't know what a chuck wagon is. What is a chuck wagon?
1: A chuck wagon is like a submarine.
0: It's a what?
1: A submarine.
0: Like a sandwich?
1: Yeah, it's a sandwich. Like a submarine. You got salami, ham, and cheese on it.
0: Huh.
1: And you put that in the microwave and put that whatever that was really popular in the winter carnival.
0: Okay, I've never heard of this before. So if somebody wanted to go for a chuck wagon right now, where would they go? Or is there anywhere they'd go?
1: There's no more of that anymore.
0: There's no more?
1: No, there's no.
0: Okay, well, based on the feedback, there may be a business opportunity here. Should we open up a restaurant that specializes in chuck wagons? That's all we serve, chuck wagons. Now, if you would ask me to guess what a chuck wagon is, because apparently I'm the only person who doesn't know, I thought it was like a wagon wheel. You know, like those chocolate things? You know, chuck wagon wheel? You see why I might have been confused. Anyways, back to the vending machine, by the way. I price checked how much it would cost to buy a vending machine for coffee and put it in the new arena. I'm sure there's some sort of, license we'd have to get, but that's sidebar. The actual vending machine, it looks like we can get one for $2,500. Now, it says it's coin-operated. I feel like that could be a problem in 2026.
2: You've got just enough time to pour yourself a fresh cup of coffee. Then it's back to the music.
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0: is Chuck Wagon Lovers. Apparently, there are a couple places in town where we can get them. It's the Kevin O Show on Country 90.5 CFCH 752. Why are we talking about Chuck Wagon sandwiches? Well, because the new arena opened on Friday. A lot of people went and checked it out, did tours and all that sort of thing. And I said, when I think of foods I associate with a hockey arena, for me, it's the vending machine where you can get the hot chocolate or the coffee. That's just what I go back to 1985, and that's what's in my head. But a lot of you said, no, it's the Chuck Wagons, which I didn't even know what that was. I just learned what it is. Apparently, you can get the Chuck Wagons at Giant Tiger. They have them there. Mike says you can get Chuck Wagons from Don's Butcher in Sturgeon. He says they have six packs in their cooler made fresh daily. He says I buy them all the time. So, I like a sandwich. But isn't a Chuck Wagon just a bun with some cold meat on it? Like, is there something else in the equation that I'm missing?
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0: Rain this morning. There's a risk of thunderstorms today as well as we get to a high of 20. It's 13 degrees. Alicia brings up a good point with the Chuck Wagon. She says, can you not just go to a sub place and ask for a ham and cheese sub? I would think so. Like, that's where I'm not anti-Chuck Wagon. Oh, I don't want to offend anybody. I'm just not sure I get what the hype is. Then again, this whole conversation grew because I was as excited about a cup of coffee out of a vending machine. So what do I know?
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1: Good morning, I'm Richard Coffin. North Bay will have a new mayor this fall. Peter Jericho announced Friday he won't be seeking re-election. He says after careful consideration, he believes the time is right to conclude his service in elected office and allow new leadership to step forward. Jericho says he's grateful for the opportunity to serve the community and for the trust that residents and supporters have placed in him, adding serving in the role has been an honor. Jericho says he's proud of what they accomplished together in this term and four previous terms on council. Along with serving out the rest of the term, he says he'll help ensure a smooth transition to the next generation of leadership. The deadline for nominations for the next council closed on Friday afternoon. They'll be certified today. The city's website says five people are seeking the mayor's seat with 25 councillor hopefuls. Election day is Monday, October 26th. The city, community organizations, sports groups, and dignitaries cut the ribbon and officially opened North Bay's new Community and Recreation Center on Friday. Officials say the $63 million WFCU place was delivered both on time and on budget. It includes two regulation-sized rinks, an indoor walking track, community meeting space, 14 dressing rooms, and more. Mayor Peter Jericho thanked various people for their efforts in making the building a reality, including the federal government for over $35 million in funding. He says he was honored to cut the ribbon, adding it was a priority for this term of council.
2: This is a game changer for the city of North Bay, for our community and all the residents. So that is going to hold a special place in my heart forever. I anticipate being down here quite a bit over whatever happens over the next few years. And certainly for my kids, my grandkids, I couldn't say thank you enough.

0: to our community for making this happen.
1: The opening celebration continued throughout the weekend, with residents and visitors invited to tour the facility, take part in free skating, and more. Twigs Coffee Roasters says its Fraser Street location is temporarily closed after a fire. In a social media post, the restaurant says they're working with a restoration company to get everything cleaned up and ready to welcome back customers as soon as possible. They also say their McEwen Avenue location remains open. City fire crews responded to the structure fire call on the 400 block of Fraser Street at about noon on Saturday. And the federal conservatives are calling on the Liberal government to release the full details of the proposed Canada-US deal that was rejected on Friday evening, while reiterating all Canadians must stand united during this challenge and that they support the fight for tariff-free trade. The official opposition also agrees Canada cannot accept a bad deal or one-sided tariffs that would cause permanent harm to our industries and deindustrialize our country. The party adds the collapse of negotiations and application of new tariffs on both sides of the border will have serious consequences for the economy. They say Canadians deserve to know all the facts to judge and hold accountable all of the decisions that are made which affect their lives.
2: Sign up for news alerts and send us your news tips at MyNorthBayNow.com.
3: In sports, development camp starts today for the North Bay Battalion. 25 players are taking part. Training camp gets underway on Wednesday. The Powassan Voodoos completed their training camp over the weekend. More than 40 players and prospects from across North America attended. Preseason starts Saturday for the Voodoos. They're at home to Kirkland Lake at the Powassan Sportsplex. And the Blue Jays had a tough weekend. Lost 2 out of 3 to the Yankees. Yesterday, they lost 8-3. They're now a game and a half back of Cleveland for the final AL wildcard spot.
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3: Rain off and on today. There's a risk of thunderstorms as well. A high of 20. Foggy overnight, a low of 14. And sun and cloud tomorrow, a high of 21. In North Bay, it's 13.
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Bailey Zimmerman and Chevy Silverado on Country 90.5 CFCH. We're about ready to play What Is This? New question coming up. First, let's go back to Friday's question, in case you missed the answer. 22% of us say when this happens, it's a sign that summer is over. What is this? And the answer on Friday was when the pumpkin spice stuff comes out, which apparently it is out. Apparently you can go get a pumpkin spice latte or coffee or whatever you want. So I don't know. We still have 2 weeks of summer vacation. Remember that, right? So we're not there yet. We're not ready to wrap things up yet. My wife bought some Mums yesterday to put out, and she actually tucked them away. She said, I'm not putting them out. Summer's not over yet. So, okay. But if you want to have some pumpkin spice, by all means, enjoy. New question coming up here in just a few moments. It's after Cold Creek County. This is Our Town. Country 90.5 CFCH.

0: What is this? With Kevin O.
1: 8:12. And before we get into our question, Tom sent me a text and said, 2 weeks. Summer doesn't end until September 22nd. Which you're absolutely right. That's true. You know why? In my head, I always think that once the kids are back in school, summer's over. I've grown up that way. It's over in 2 weeks. But yes, calendar-wise, September 22nd. So we got lots of summer left. So enjoy your day with a high of 20 today. Which isn't bad, but it's a little chilly out, isn't it? Okay, let's get into a question. 14% of us, so it's not a huge number, 14% of us think we could do this job without any training. This is a tough one today because it's a bit of a niche job. 14% of us think we could do this job without any training. What is this? And no, the answer is not politics.
0: Think you've got it figured out?
2: I got it.
0: Call or text Kevin O at 472-2324-472-CFCH.

0: just an old plywood boat with a 75 Johnson electric choke.
1: Okay, so this one is going to be really difficult today. I'm realizing that. Because right now there's nobody even close to getting the right answer to our what is this question. It's 817. 14% of us think we could do this job without any training. What is this? A lot of people saying things like working in restaurants, washing dishes, drive-through. No, those are all incorrect. Also, if you've ever tried to work in a drive-through without any training, oh my gosh, I have huge respect for the people who do that job, especially at this time in the morning when everybody wants their coffee and everything. Oh, no, thank you. You guys are fantastic at what you do. So no, it's not that. Samantha said massage therapy. It's incorrect. Can you imagine lying on the table, though, and turning to the person and going, so how long have you been doing this? A couple minutes. I bought the table off Amazon. I figured let's give it a shot. Why not? No, not the right answer. So it's a bit of a niche job. Like, you don't probably know a ton of people who do this job. And when you need this done, depending on the severity of it, you will call a specialist to come and do this for you. Okay? 14% of us think we could do this job without any training. What is this? 472-CFCH. Think about it. You got a couple of minutes here. We'll get back to it after Tony Stevens on Country 90.5.

0: Country 90.5 CFCH. Good morning, 821. We're playing What Is This? And I think I should have prefaced this by saying this is not meant to be disrespectful to anybody's job. But I think there, if we're to be honest, there are certain jobs you go, you know what, I think I could do that job. Right? Like several of you have guest radio host. I'm not offended by that. It's not the right answer. And there are people without any training who attempt to do radio. They're called bad podcasters. Nothing against podcasters. There's some great podcasters. There's a lot of bad podcasters, though, too. But I digress. That's not the answer. 14% of us think we could do this job without any training. What is this? 472-CFCH to take a guess.
1: It's Redneck again. I was thinking maybe a counselor.
0: A counselor.
1: You know, somebody needs their head read. No, not read, but you know what I mean?
0: Like, yeah. They're going through some stuff. Somebody's going through some stuff, yeah. And they need somebody to... Do you think you could do that job without any training?
1: Oh, I could give them advice, yeah.
0: Oh, God. No, that's incorrect. That's not the right answer, okay. Thank God.
1: Okay, you have a good one.
0: Okay, bye.
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0: Rain today with the risk of thunderstorms, a high of 20, and then foggy overnight, a low of 14. Tomorrow looks better if you're making plans. Sun and cloud tomorrow and a high of 21. It's 14 degrees this morning. Okay, 14% of us think we could do this job without any training. What is this? And Corey got it right. Look at Sue. Sue just got it right as well. The answer is... we think we could be an exterminator without any training. Now, I don't know anything about being an exterminator. I don't know if you have to go to school. I don't know if they just hand you a sprayer and say, go on in, all guns blazing. No idea. But I would think when my exterminator shows up, I'd like for him or her to have at least a little bit of background in it, right? Like, I don't want to see them running across my front lawn and going, where are you going? I'm afraid of bugs.
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1: Good morning, I'm Richard Coffin. North Bay will have a new mayor this fall. Peter Jericho announced Friday he won't be seeking re-election. He says after careful consideration, he believes the time is right to conclude his service in elected office and allow new leadership to step forward. Jericho says he's grateful for the opportunity to serve the community and for the trust that residents and supporters have placed in him, adding serving in the role has been an honor. Jericho says he's proud of what they accomplished together in this term and four previous terms on council. Along with serving out the rest of the term, he says he'll help ensure a smooth transition to the next generation of leadership. The deadline for nominations for the next council closed on Friday afternoon. They'll be certified today. The city's website says five people are seeking the mayor's seat with 25 councillor hopefuls. Election day is Monday, October 26th. The city, community organizations, sports groups, and dignitaries cut the ribbon and officially opened North Bay's new Community and Recreation Center on Friday. Officials say the $63 million WFCU place was delivered both on time and on budget. It includes two regulation-sized rinks, an indoor walking track, community meeting space, 14 dressing rooms, and more. Mayor Peter Jericho thanked various people for their efforts in making the building a reality, including the federal government for over $35 million in funding. He says he was honored to cut the ribbon, adding it was a priority for this term of council.
2: This is a game changer for the city of North Bay, for our community and all the residents. So that is going to hold a special place in my heart forever. I anticipate being down here quite a bit over whatever happens over the next few years. And certainly for my kids, my grandkids, I couldn't say thank you enough to our community for making this happen.
1: The opening celebration continued throughout the weekend with residents and visitors invited to tour the facility, take part in free skating and more. Twigs Coffee Roaster says its Fraser Street location is temporarily closed after a fire. In a social media post, the restaurant says they're working with a restoration company to get everything cleaned up and ready to welcome back customers as soon as possible. They also say their McEwen Avenue location remains open. City fire crews responded to the structure fire call on the 400 block of Fraser Street at about noon on Saturday. And the federal conservatives are calling on the Liberal government to release the full details of the proposed Canada-US deal that was rejected on Friday evening, while reiterating all Canadians must stand united during this challenge and that they support the fight for tariff-free trade. The official opposition also agrees Canada cannot accept a bad deal or one-sided tariffs that would cause permanent harm to our industries and deindustrialize our country. The party adds the collapse of negotiations and application of new tariffs on both sides of the border will have serious consequences for the economy. They say Canadians deserve to know all the facts to judge and hold accountable all of the decisions that are made which affect their lives.
0: Sign up for news alerts and send us your news tips at MyNorthBayNow.com.
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9: In sports, development camp starts today for the North Bay Battalion with 25 players taking part. Training camp begins on Wednesday. The Powassan Voodoos completed their training camp over the weekend. More than 40 players and prospects from across North America attended. 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And the Blue Jays lost to the Yankees 8-3. They're now a game and a half back of Cleveland for the final AL wildcard spot.
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9: Rain today with a risk of thunderstorms, a high of 20. It's about a 70% chance of those thunderstorms. Foggy overnight, low of 14. Sun and cloud tomorrow and a high of 21. It's 14 degrees on your Monday. Good morning, August 24th. Marguerite called me earlier. She has a couple of big reasons to celebrate today. Her son and daughter-in-law, Aaron and Mandy, are celebrating 25 years married today. And her husband Brian is having a birthday today as well. So she said, can you please wish Brian a happy birthday? And there's one song she wanted to send out to him. It's this one. Shania Twain and You're Still the One on Country 90.5 CFCH. Happy birthday, Brian.

0: Kate, who does our Coffee with Kate show in the afternoon, just said to me, you got to break out the Puddle Patrol based on her drive to work. It's the Kevin O Show on Country 90.5 CFCH 842. Just heard from Luke Combs and Be By You. Puddle Patrol is something we pull out when there's puddles. Kind of makes sense. On a day with all the rain we've had over the last couple of days, and it continues today. So this is to warn drivers and pedestrians that this could be a troublesome area as far as big puddles. Because we don't want to see anybody get splashed, and we don't want to see anybody be a splasher. Neither one of us feels good about things. I think the splashy feels worse, but either way, it's not a good thing. So if there's a giant puddle out there, chances are it's on Fisher, and you think, okay, just let drivers know so that they can have a heads up there, slow down, then let us know and we'll pass it along. Okay, the Puddle Patrol, 472-CFCH. Because, you know, I've been splashed, and I maybe have been a splasher. I hope not, but sometimes, you know, it's not intentional. I know my wife splashed somebody a few years ago by accident, totally by accident. She was mortified, felt terrible about it, stopped the car, and apologized profusely. Now, what's worse than splashing a stranger? Splashing someone you know. She didn't realize. And when she rolled the window down and went, oh my gosh, I'm so sorry, I'm so sorry. And the woman took her hood off. It was one of our friends. Former friends.
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1: Good morning. How are you?
0: I'm good. How are you?
1: Oh, great. Just living the dream in this weather. But anyway, getting to the splashing, Lakeshore Drive, really bad. And they shouldn't be hydroplaning and really entitling to do that, you know?
0: So what part of Lakeshore is specifically?
1: The whole section of
0: the
1: Lakeshore.
0: The whole thing? Like,
1: well, I would say so. Let's just take it all in. Why not?
0: Okay. All right. All right. Have a great day today.
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6: Risk of thunderstorms today, a high of 20. Foggy overnight, low of 14. And sun and cloud tomorrow, a high of 21. 14 degrees in North Bay.
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1: Good morning, I'm Richard Coffin. North Bay will have a new mayor this fall. Peter Jericho announced Friday he won't be seeking re-election. He says after careful consideration, he believes the time is right to conclude his service in elected office and allow new leadership to step forward. Jericho says he's grateful for the opportunity to serve the community and for the trust that residents and supporters have placed in him, adding serving in the role has been an honor. Jericho says he's proud of what they accomplished together in this term and four previous terms on council. Along with serving out the rest of the term, he says he'll help ensure a smooth transition to the next generation of leadership. The deadline for nominations for the next council closed on Friday afternoon. They'll be certified today. The city's website says five people are seeking the mayor's seat with 25 councillor hopefuls. Election day is Monday, October 26th. The city, community organizations, sports groups, and dignitaries cut the ribbon and officially opened North Bay's new Community and Recreation Center on Friday. Officials say the $63 million WFCU place was delivered both on time and on budget. It includes two regulation-sized rinks, an indoor walking track, community meeting space, 14 dressing rooms, and more. Mayor Peter Jericho thanked various people for their efforts in making the building a reality, including the federal government for over $35 million in funding. He says he was honored to cut the ribbon, adding it was a priority for this term of council.
2: This is a game changer for the city of North Bay, for our community and all the residents. So that is going to hold a special place in my heart forever. I anticipate being down here quite a bit over whatever happens over the next few years. And certainly for my kids, my grandkids, I couldn't say thank you enough to our community for making this happen.
1: The opening celebration continued throughout the weekend with residents and visitors invited to tour the facility, take part in free skating and more. Twigs Coffee Roaster says its Fraser Street location is temporarily closed after a fire. In a social media post, the restaurant says they're working with a restoration company to get everything cleaned up and ready to welcome back customers as soon as possible. They also say their McEwen Avenue location remains open. City fire crews responded to the structure fire call on the 400 block of Fraser Street at about noon on Saturday. And the federal conservatives are calling on the Liberal government to release the full details of the proposed Canada-US deal that was rejected on Friday evening, while reiterating all Canadians must stand united during this challenge and that they support the fight for tariff-free trade. The official opposition also agrees Canada cannot accept a bad deal or one-sided tariffs that would cause permanent harm to our industries and deindustrialize our country. The party adds the collapse of negotiations and application of new tariffs on both sides of the border will have serious consequences for the economy. They say Canadians deserve to know all the facts to judge and hold accountable all of the decisions that are made which affect their lives.
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3: In sports, development camp starts today for the North Bay Battalion with 25 players taking part. Training camp begins on Wednesday. The Powassan Voodoos completed their training camp over the weekend. More than 40 players and prospects from across North America attended. The preseason starts Saturday for the Voodoos at home to Kirkland Lake at the Powassan Sportsplex. And the Blue Jays lost to the Yankees.

0: He's 8-3. They're now a game and a half back of Cleveland for the final AL wildcard spot.
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0: There's a risk of thunderstorms today, a high of 20, foggy overnight, a low of 14, and sun and cloud tomorrow, a high of 21. In North Bay, light rain outside our downtown studio, it's 14 degrees.
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7: Risk of thunderstorms today, a high of 20. Foggy overnight, low of 14. And sun and cloud tomorrow, a high of 21.
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8: Risk of thunderstorms today, a high of 20. Foggy overnight, low of 14. And sun and cloud tomorrow, a high of 21.
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1: 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On a

And that is Braden King. We got beer. Good morning. 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I hope you had a great weekend, and I hope you accomplished everything that you wanted to do. I had quite a busy weekend, but it was fun. I enjoyed myself. Once again, a new week, new opportunities. I believe the coffee's done, so please feel free and help yourself to a very fresh cup and find a comfortable spot as we get the Monday version of Coffee with Kate underway. 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
6: I gotta say, I love that spot for the weather for the Sweat House. Screaming internally. Everybody does it on a Monday. Is that true? Rain on and off today. We may see some sun, and there is the risk of thunderstorms later today into this evening. Our high, though, is around 20 degrees today. Fog patches now overnight, so if you're heading out tonight, please use some caution if the roads get foggy. A low overnight of 14. For tomorrow, Tuesday, sun and cloud and a high of 21. At 10:20, downtown on Main, it's 14 degrees.
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And that is Country 90.5 CFCH with Lee Bryce and One of Them Girls. Good morning. This is Coffee with Kate on, it's kind of a little wet and whatever Monday out there. Drizzly, kind of. If you're heading out the door, you will need probably a bumper chute. That's an umbrella. Or a jacket or something, because we're going to get some drizzles on and off today. We are not far away from this wonderful weekend now. And I'm talking about smoking spurs. And it's returning the Labor Day long weekend, September 4th to 6th at the Anderson Event Park in Mattawa. There's going to be truck and tractor pulls, rawhide rodeo, ATV mud bog, and other fantastic events. There's really going to be something for everybody here, okay? Entertainment is top-notch this year, too. Friday night, Ryan Langdon and Corey Marks. Saturday, Savannah Jade, Madeline Merlot, Jason Blaine. A lot of great performers this year for the evening part of the event. For tickets, just visit smokeandspurs.ca. Click on the links there, and it'll give you camping information, ticket information, the entertainment, the times that all the events are running. And coming up a little later this hour, I'm going to tell you about a little something that I attempted yesterday. In my bid to get ready for smoking spurs, perhaps. We're going to have to wait and see, but I will be telling you about that one. But first, this is Dean Brody, a man without a woman, on North Bay's Best Country 90.5 CFCH.

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0: It's Ella Langley and Loving Life Again on Country 90.5 CFCH. So you're listening to Coffee with Kate this morning. I have to say, I had an all-around busy but really cool, interesting weekend. So I'm not sure if you saw on our Facebook posts that I was holding on to a snake and a lizard. So we have a fun runner for our sister station, and she loves these reptiles and that. So she pulled me down. She said, Kate, you're going to hold one. And I did. I have never held a snake in my life. It's the oddest feeling ever, but they are so smooth. But then when they wiggle and they move, you can feel the scales, kind of like prickly. So, yeah. Okay. And anyway, that was interesting. But yesterday, and I've talked about this before, about learning how to lasso. So I went out to the Triple D Ranch out in Chisholm Township, and I spent a little bit of the afternoon. Now I'm starting to sound like a cowgirl. I spent a little of the afternoon with cowgirl Cindy. Cindy is fantastic. I love Cindy. I mean, she is all out Northern Ontario cowgirl. Totally, totally. So she gave me my first lasso lesson. And I was told that I'm a natural. I am a natural for lassoing. So anyway, she's loaned me the rope. I'm learning the ropes and I'm going to be practicing. So people in my apartment building, do not get alarmed. Just don't let your pets out, because I could maybe lasso those coming if they come around the corner. But needless to say, I had a blast. I'm going to post some of the pictures on our Facebook page, but I wanted to tell you first before I kind of jump the gun on that. And now my hope is that when I go to Smoke and Spurs in the Labor Day weekend, that I will be able to lasso something or someone then. However, if somebody tells, needless to say now, if I need more practice with the lasso, and I'm going to work on that. But if anybody asks now what I'm up to, I can say, sorry, I'm busy. I'm all tied up.
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6: We're going to have rain on and off today, and we may see some sun peeking through. I think it's trying to there. It looks a little brighter out, but there is the risk of thunderstorms later today into this early evening. Our high for today is 20. Fog patches overnight with a low of 14. And for Tuesday, we are looking at possible sun and cloud tomorrow and a high of 21. At 11:52 outside our studios on Main, it's 15 degrees.
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1: 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That is Sasha with Hey Mom, I Made It. Good morning. You're listening to Coffee with Kate on the Monday morning. How's your Monday going so far? Actually, today is not a bad day. And right now it's bright out there. There's no rain. So if you do have a few errands to do, might I suggest you bail out the back door right now and get those done. Any act of kindness deserves gratitude and a little thank you. Sometimes people go out of their way to do things and there's no expectation of thanks in return for those nice deeds, those kind deeds. But in the same token, we all know somebody that really does go out of their way a lot. And sometimes it makes their heart feel good if they just get that nice little thank you saying, thanks for being you. So if you know somebody, we want to visit them. The Wolves Den, home to Tim Hortons Kindness Cruiser, is powered by a beautiful 2026 Trailblazer from True North Chevrolet Cadillac. 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And then we would love to visit them at home, at work, or whatever with the Wolves Den, home to Tim Hortons Country 90.5 CFCH Kindness Cruiser, which is powered by True North Chevrolet, Canadian Tire North Bay, the Asphalt Guys, and it's supported by Moore Propane, Cascade Casino and Match Eatery, and Public House. 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
2: Rain on and off at times today. However, the sun is out right at the moment, so take advantage of it while we can. Run. There is the risk of thunderstorms later today into this evening. Our high for today is supposed to be going up around 20. Fog patches overnight with a low of 14, and for tomorrow, sun and cloud with a high of 21. At 11:20, we're sitting at 15 degrees.
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Country 90.5, CFCH, Brad Paisley, and then. Good morning, you're listening to Coffee with Kate on the, now it's dull out there, the sun's gone, but that's okay. We're together, and that's really all that matters, right? So I've mentioned that, you know, at nights, sometimes I have a hard time falling to sleep, and I don't know why that is. I wish you had that little switch on the side of your noggin that you could just go and shut everything off, right? So I've been trying to get back into reading at night. Maybe to help me sleep a little bit better. So I ordered a ghost book online. I love ghost stories. In my 20s and early 30s, I actually used to go on ghost hunts to places. I find it fascinating. Maybe sometime I'll let you into my little paranormal world. Anyway, I ordered this book. And when it arrived, I thought it was a pocket-sized book. And it had spooky or strange horror paranormal stories of Canada. So I thought maybe when I ordered it, it would be like, you know, this nice, tiny little pocket-sized book I could just toss in my bag and take with me wherever or read at night. But when it arrived, it was this bigger, awkward size. It was like almost a textbook for school. And when I opened it up, holy moly, the printing was huge. I mean, I know my eyesight's going and I have an eye appointment next month, but I do not need printing this huge. I was thinking at first, maybe I ordered a visually impaired book. I kind of looked at it. Nope. I think this guy just wanted to waste lots and lots of paper. I'm thinking it was probably a 50-page book when he started. Hey, let's make it bigger. We're going to make the print bigger. Good. Now we're at 200 pages. Let's just make the printing huge. Anyway, I'll have a little more on this book thing. But as a writer, I thought to myself, it didn't catch me. It's like when you watch a movie and you start, and if it doesn't catch me in the first 15, 20 minutes, I'm done. I read the first chapter. I kind of blazed across and looked at some other chapters. And I went, oh no, I don't think I'm ever going to get back this kind of time in my life. So I really just kind of put that down. From our Made and Played library, this is Cut 'Em Loose, kind of like I cut that book loose. This is Kelsey Kulick on North Bay's Best Country, 90.5 CFCH.

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Country 90.5 with Dallas Smith and Use Me. Good morning. We're almost at the lunch hour. I know. Tummies are grumbling everywhere. I can hear them. Gordon Lightfoot. We just have to mention his name, and his legend does live on because the Lightfoot Band continues to play Gordon's music, and they will be live on the Capitol Center stage this coming Thursday, August 27th, featuring the music of Gordon Lightfoot. There are still tickets available. Just visit thecapitolcenter.org. And I do believe that Drew has a couple more tickets left, and he will be giving those away in his shows. But that is the Lightfoot Band. And they will be this Thursday at the Capitol Center. This is Lone Star, My Front Porch Looking In. 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
6: Rain on and off today. We may see some sun, but there is the risk of thunderstorms later today into this evening. Our high for today is 20. Fog patches overnight with a low of 14. And for Tuesday, tomorrow we should see sun and cloud and a high of 21.
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1: Good afternoon, I'm Richard Coffin. The District of Nipissing Social Services Administration Board says Northern Pines is adding 24 new transitional housing units and expanding 24/7 shelter services. Officials say starting next Monday, phase three of the site will open as transitional housing, creating 24 staff-supported transitional housing units. They also say accessible low-barrier shelter services will continue to operate on a 24/7 basis through expanded facilities at the Northern Pines site. DSAB says while the move represents important progress, it continues to advocate for sustainable long-term funding from both the provincial and federal governments, adding demand for homelessness services remains significant across the district. City police are advising the public of filming activity involving simulated violence, a simulated crime scene, picture car emergency vehicles, and people carrying replica firearms and other prop weapons. Filming is taking place until 8 tonight on Regina Street between McGaughey and Ellis Street. And from 9 tonight until 1 in the morning, they'll be filming on Booth Road between Lakeshore and Ferris Drives. The North Bay Police Service says it's aware of the filming and appropriate safety measures will be in place throughout the production. They say if you see an emergency or suspicious activity unrelated to the scheduled filming, call 911. Dozens of projects around Ontario that protect the social, cultural, and economic vitality of Francophone communities are receiving provincial funding. $3 million is being provided through the Francophone Community Grants Program. The province says the money will help groups expand services, improve employee training, increase community outreach, and create new employment opportunities. $50,000 goes to Les Compagnons for a project offering dedicated workspace to Francophone small businesses and organizations, young creative talent, and seniors. It will include an onboarding component for newcomers with integration and cultural discovery activities. Water service is being temporarily shut off as part of the ongoing John Street Rehabilitation Project in Sturgeon Falls. The municipality of West Nipissing says final water main connections are taking place. The water service interruption is taking place today on John Street from Clark to Corsall. Three streets are impacted tomorrow. They include Carrie and Michaud Streets from John to William and Michaud from John to north of Russell. Service is expected to be impacted for about 8 hours each day, starting at 8 in the morning. And the U.S. is set to increase tariffs on all cars and trucks, both large and small, along with automotive parts and steel to 50%. On social media, U.S. President Donald Trump announced the tariff hikes take effect January 1st. The move comes after trade talks were suspended late Friday, with Prime Minister Mark Carney saying last-minute changes in the U.S. proposed terms were unfair and uneconomic. After 50% U.S. tariffs on a wide range of goods took effect, Carney reiterated the government will move ahead with dollar-for-dollar tariffs to protect Canadian workers, farmers, families, and businesses.
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1: In sports, development camp starts today and runs through Wednesday for the North Bay Battalion with 25 players taking part. Training camp then begins on Wednesday and runs through Friday. Meantime, the Powassan Voodoos completed training camp over the weekend. More than 40 players and prospects from across North America attended, with three scrimmages taking place. The preseason starts Saturday for the Voodoos at home to Kirkland Lake at the Powassan Sportsplex.
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2: Rain on and off today. We may see some sun, but there is the risk of thunderstorms later today into this evening. Our high for today is 20. Fog patches overnight with a low of 14. And for Tuesday, tomorrow we should see sun and cloud and a high of 21.
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And that is Post Malone on Country 90.5 CFCH, a guy for that. The annual Powassan Fall Fair is back. It's back again this year, and it's taking place on the Labor Day long weekend, Saturday, September 5th and Sunday, September 6th at the Powassan Fairgrounds. There will be heavy horse pulls, a demolition derby. 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
8: Rain on and off today. We may see some sun, but there is the risk of thunderstorms later today into this evening. Our high for today is 20. Fog patches overnight with a low of 14. And for Tuesday, tomorrow we should see sun and cloud and a high of 21.
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And that is Blake Shelton with Boys Round Here on North Bay's Best Country, 90.5 CFCH. This is Kate. And last hour, I was speaking about a book that I was reading. And I stress, I have had to put it down. It really did not get my interest. And for most people, I mean, they use a few simple rules of thumb. They'll give a book maybe 1 or 2 hours, or maybe the 50-page rule. If nothing gets interesting, then they forego the book. I gotta say, I lasted through the first chapter. And then I kind of poked my eyeballs ahead and gazed at other chapters and thought, oh, please, just don't threaten me with a good time. Here's Love, Hate, Love, Owen Riegling on Country 90.5 CFCA.

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and that is Megan Patrick and Safe Place to Break. Good afternoon. 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This quote is from another unknown source. Make kindness your superpower, because the world needs more kindness and less judgment. Mm-hmm. Just always be kind, because everybody is battling things that we can't see. There's all of these invisible barriers and walls that people have and things that are going on. So just remember, we need to be kind to everybody. But the best part is, and the thing that you have to know the most is, just remember to be kind to yourself first. This is Florida Georgia Line and Holy on Country 90.5 CFCA.

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5: Rain on and off today. We may see some sun, but there is the risk of thunderstorms later today into this evening. Our high for today is 20. Fog patches overnight with a low of 14. And for Tuesday, tomorrow we should see sun and cloud and a high of 21.
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Zach McPhee on North Bay's Best Country, 90.5 CFCH. Good afternoon. You're listening to Coffee with Kate. Now, today, of course, is Monday, August 24th, and today is National Peach Pie Day. Oh, I do love me some peach pie and a mint julep. Okay, I've never had a mint julep, but anyway, that was just my inner Southern Belle coming out today. It's also National Waffle Day. I do love me some waffles. But today is also National Self-First Day. Today is the day that you need to prioritize your own physical, mental, and emotional well-being, okay? Because we can't be any good for anybody else unless we make ourselves a priority. And it's not being selfish. For years, everybody thought putting yourself first was being selfish. No. To put your best foot forward, you have to put one forward for you. So remember, today is your day, so just be kind to yourself first. Here now is Dan and Shay. This is Say So on North Bay's Best Country, 90.5 C.

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2: 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Recharge your week, thesweathouse.ca.
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4: Rain on and off today. We may see some sun, but there is the risk of thunderstorms later today into this evening. Our high for today is 20. Fog patches overnight with a low of 14. And for Tuesday, tomorrow we should see sun and cloud and a high of 21.
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That is Emmett Jerome with Natural Disaster. 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

0: And that is Sully Burroughs and Rally Around on Country 90.5 CFCH. Well, looking at the clock, I think this is my cue to ride off. I was going to say into the afternoon sunshine, but that's not happening today. You've been listening to Coffee with Kate. Drew's waiting in the wings to keep you company for your drive home. I hope you'll join me again tomorrow. Until then, please have yourself a great rest of your day. And just remember to always be kind.
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7: Rain on and off today. We may see some sun, but there is the risk of thunderstorms later today into this evening. Our high for today is 20. Fog patches overnight with a low of 14. And for Tuesday, tomorrow we should see sun and cloud and a high of 21.
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love starting the day with a little tit for tat. Sean Austin and Chris Lane's Tailgate to Heaven on 90.5. You're driving home with Drew at 2:06. And those who have been listening to the Driving In with Drew show know about this friend of mine. Genius level intellect. There is no one at his office that rivals his skill and know-how. Outside of work, he makes some of the goofiest decisions, and he and I have come to an agreement that I will share one of these choices with you, but then I must humble myself. As always, he goes first. So, my man has a habit of misplacing his phone. So far, he's been lucky. He hasn't outright lost it. He just forgets where he puts it down. He reads online that if you make your lock screen contact information, the person who finds your phone can see it, call that number, and easily get the phone back to you. So as he's telling you this, he shows you his phone and... Is that your cell phone number? And he says, yeah, isn't it clever? If someone finds your phone and calls that number, what's going to happen? My phone's going to ring and I'm going to pick it up. What do you mean? So your cell phone that the other person is currently holding is going to ring and you're going to pick it up? So now his home screen is that of his wife's number, which is probably going to work out a little bit better for him. But stay tuned, because after that little bit of... What's the opposite of self-deprecation? I don't know. It's too early in the morning for that. It's 2:08 on the Driving Home with Drew show. This is Dustin Lynch, Riding Roads.

I've tried other methods. This will be my first attempt at public shaming, and hopefully that will help me stop. Cameron Whitcomb's latest Kingdom of Fear on 90.5 CFCH. It is 2:14, and this is me making good for a friend of mine. I made fun of him earlier. Now I have to tell you about one of my shortcomings. Can you do a quick thing for me? Can you spell definitely? I cannot. We had Tom reach out asking to hear a specific song, and we're actually going to play that song in like a minute. And I responded to Tom saying, oh yeah, definitely, give me a minute. Except what I actually wrote was, oh yeah, defiantly, give me a minute. I don't know what it is. But when you want to spell definitely, you think there's an A where there's supposed to be an I. It is what I like to call my cursed word. There are so many examples of me personally making this mistake. And I wonder if you have a cursed word, a word where you will absolutely spell it incorrectly, the first time at least. 472-2324. I would like to remove the word defiantly from our autocorrect. Maybe that would help. But before I do that, I do have to make good on my promise to Tom. Tom wanted to hear this song by George Burge and Luke Bryan on 90.5. It's Ride, Ride, Ride.

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6: 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Feel the shift. 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
7: Possible showers this evening. Overnight, though, just some fog patches with a low of 14. It'll be a cloudy sky tomorrow morning, but we do get some sunshine later in the day. Tomorrow's a high of 21. And then on Wednesday, it's a mix of sun and cloud with a high of 23. At 2:20, it is 16 degrees.
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0: of you who've joined me in my shame, I thank you from the bottom of my dictionary. Chris Stapleton's Broken Halos on 90.5. You're driving home with Drew. It is 2:34 this wonderful Monday afternoon, and I'm wondering what word you have trouble spelling, because every time I try to say definitely, I end up writing defiantly. And the worst part is you don't notice you've done this until the message has already been sent. Luckily, though, a lot of us have these words that either ignore the English language or our brain has issues putting the letters in the right order. For example, Joanne has a cursed word. For her, it's discipline because, quote, I always think there's an A in there. Which, okay, this is what always screws this up. It's how we pronounce it, right? Discipline. You could see where the A could be, right? Even though it's technically discipline. In that same vein, we had Lynn write in saying that they have issues with separate. Quote, I always spell it with a second E where that first A should be. Spell check has been a gift to all of us. 472-2324, what word gives you grief? Maybe it's the same word that Paul is having issues with. Paul said that he always puts two C's in vacuum instead of two U's. Oh, Paul, man, that sucks.
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Yesterday, a bunch of kids and families went to the brand new community center to learn about North Stars. That was John Morgan's kid myself on 90.5 CFCH. It was Discover the North Stars, where at the new Recreation Community Center on Lakeshore Drive, there were a bunch of people involved with the North Stars team to teach parents and the ones who want to play the game all about their program. Honestly, it looked like a lot of fun and a very informative day and a great opportunity to see the new center firsthand. And we knew that this was going on because of our community calendar. So if you want your own excuse to go to a new facility or to check out something for the first time in this community, I would recommend checking out our events calendar. 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It's all about getting people out there and experiencing what Northern Ontario has to offer. 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
7: Possible showers tonight as it drops to a low of 14. Tomorrow, it is going to be cloudy for the morning, but we do get some sunshine later in the day. Tomorrow's a high of 21. And then we do have a mix of sun and cloud Wednesday. Small chance of showers, high 23. At 2:53... 18 degrees.
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me tell you about my cousin who people believed to be a ghost. He's still alive. Nate Holler on 90.5 CFCH. My name is Drew. It's 306. And the song you just heard was called Thought About You. Are you the kind of person who likes to get to know their neighbors? My cousin is not. My cousin moved into this apartment complex a couple months ago. He works from home. He doesn't have pets. He lives alone at the moment. And one of the things that he likes to do is go on these late night walks. So one night, he leaves the apartment and his head towards the elevator. All of a sudden, door opens up. This 20-year-old girl asks, "Who are you?" My cousin introduces himself and says, "I just live down the hall." Apparently, this group in this apartment were under the impression that his apartment was empty and the sounds that they were hearing late at night in the hallway was a ghost. My cousin and them, they had a good laugh about the whole thing, and then he went for his usual walk. What stood out to me was one of the reasons this other group of people were so convinced it was a ghost was because they heard this sound that could only be described as the rattling of chains. My cousin has since promised to stop spinning his keys on his finger when he's going out for his walk. Faith Hill, Breathe on 90.5 CFCH.

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I saw this collection of dads doing what dads do best. Checking fruit for the family. Tyler Joe Miller, Under the Influence on 90.5. It is 3:15. Drew's joining you this afternoon, wondering if your family like to have watermelon in the house. Honestly, it's one of the fruits that all my children like, so I tend to grab a melon once a week. However, you're in the grocery store this past weekend, and they have this box of watermelon. On each side of this box was a different middle-aged gentleman checking the melons. Like, they would pick it up, they'd put it next to their head, and they'd give it a couple of knocks to make sure it was good. Now, here's the thing I want to talk about. I've never used the knocking method. I can't speak to its credibility, but my wife told me her way to find the ripest watermelon. It's worked every single time. What you do is you pick it up and you look all around. If the watermelon has a single yellowish white spot, then it's good to go. If it's got multiple spots, do not. If it doesn't have any spots, do not. This has been the method for years and not a single bad watermelon. All this to say, what are some other lesser known ways to check fruit or food in general at the grocery store to make sure you've got the best of the best? 472-2324. Also, if you prefer getting your fruit in those pre-prepared trays, more power to you. Whatever gets the healthy stuff in the house. Tim McGraw with Shotgun Rider on 90.5 CFCH.

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11: Cloudy sky tonight with possible showers and a low of 14. Tomorrow will be cloudy in the morning, but we do get sunshine later in the day. Tomorrow's a high of 21. And then on Wednesday, we've got a mix of sun and clouds, small chance of showers, high 23. At 3:23, it's 19 degrees.
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over a year ago, that song was number one in Canada. And it was a woman who was number one this past week. Ella Langley, Weren't for the Wind on 90.5 CFCH. My name is Drew, and holy jumpins, my apologies. I got something caught in my throat, but I got it out perfect because I can tell you about the Cross Canada Country Countdown, where every weekend, Kate Ryan counts down the top 30 country songs on the Canadian country charts. And the number one song we learned yesterday was that Taylor Swift, that song that she wrote for Toy Story 5, I Knew It, I Knew You. That was number one on the Canadian country charts. And since it's Taylor Swift, you know, you would be smart to put money on it happening for a second week in a row, but we're not going to know if it goes two for two until we listen this coming weekend. Saturday from 9 until noon, Sunday noon until 3, Kate Ryan comes back and gives you not only the top 30 country songs, but also some behind-the-scenes stories of our favorite stars of today, a few throwbacks as well, all around 3 hours of fun here on 90.5. So if you want to hear the Cross Canada Country Countdown, just join us this weekend, Saturday at 9, Sunday at noon. This song has been climbing the charts. It is currently at number 21, and I think it still has room to grow. James Barker Band on country.

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Nothing perks up your ears quite like a child saying, "Careful, or I'll hit you with this hammer." Matt Lang, All Night Longer on CFCH. My name is Drew. It is 3:46. Do your kids like pretending to be adults? Because mine have started to become fixers. They'll walk around with the backyard pretending to fix the deck, the shed, barbecue, everything. One day you're working away in the house and you hear the kids talking about how this deck needs a hammer. And the other kid, the older one, I should say, goes, "Careful or I might hit your hand." Now, normally there's nothing in their hand. They're just pretending. But this time you hear a loud bang on the deck. So you rush out the back door to make sure that they're not playing with actual hammers. Thankfully, no. What they have are plastic dinosaurs. And they're using these plastic dinosaurs as tools. Which, on one hand, you're filled with so much relief. On the other hand, there's a little judgment. See, I would have had the Brontosaurus be more like a table saw and the T-Rex be the hammer. They had it the other way, but it's not my game. This is my game, playing music. It's Diamond Rio on Country. It was-

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8: Cloudy tonight with possible showers and a low of 14. Tomorrow we wake up to a cloudy sky, but expect sunshine later in the day. Tomorrow's going to be a high of 21. And then on Wednesday, it's a mix of sun and cloud, small chance of showers, high 23. 3:52, we're at 18 degrees.
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1: Good afternoon. I'm Andrew Mendler. Two dozen new transitional housing units and expanded 24/7 shelter services are coming to Northern Pines. That announcement from the District of Nipissing Social Services Administration Board. Officials say starting next Monday, phase three of the site will open as transitional housing, creating 24 staff-supported transitional housing units. They also say accessible low-barrier shelter services will continue to operate on a 24/7 basis through the expanded facilities at the Northern Pines site. DSAB says while the move represents important progress, it continues to advocate for sustainable long-term funding from both the provincial and federal governments, adding demand for homelessness services remains significant across the district. North Bay police are advising the public of filming activity involving simulated violence, a simulated crime scene, picture car emergency vehicles, and people carrying replica firearms and other prop weapons. Filming takes place until 8 tonight on Regina Street between McGaughey Ave and Ellis Street. Then, from 9 tonight until 1 in the morning, they'll be filming on Booth Road between Lakeshore and Ferris Drives. Police say they are aware of the filming and appropriate safety measures will be in place throughout the production. They say if you see an emergency or suspicious

0: cities. Water service is being temporarily shut off as part of the ongoing John Street Rehabilitation Project in Sturgeon Falls. The Minister of West Nipissing says final water main connections are taking place. The water service interruption is taking place today on John Street from Clark to Fort Falls.
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2: Sorry, didn't mean to cut you off there, pal. We just had a little bit of a technical issue, but we do have possible rain coming in tonight as the temperature falls to 14. Tomorrow, we've got a cloudy sky to begin, but then we do get sunshine later in the day. Tomorrow's a high of 21. And then on Wednesday, we do have a mix of sun and cloud with a small chance of showers, high 23. At 4:03, it is 18 degrees.
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1: When you write a song about a specific place, you run the risk of not finding an artist to record it. Say you wrote a song about North Bay and offered it around Nashville. The only people who would want to record it would be people from North Bay. So when Josh Jenkins had an idea for a song, he catered it specifically to Jordan Davis. The song was about Tulane University in Louisiana. That's the university where Jordan graduated from. But there was an issue. While writing the song, he talked about how the university was like a two-lane highway where two people crossed paths. However, the actual university is in the middle of a city, and the highway was a 20-minute drive away. So Josh, working with his brother Matt and Jacob Davis, decided that they would change the song a little bit. A few weeks later, July 16th, 2022, the three men join Jordan Davis on tour when the artist asked, "Hey, do you three have anything that you're working on?" And after playing the demo for Jordan Davis, he knew that he had to record it. Today's chapter in the Book of Country Music used to be called Tulane Too Late, but we know it as Jordan Davis's sixth number one hit, Tucson Too Late. I didn't know.

0: Quebec Zone, Savannah Jade, Kiss My Glass on 90.5 CFCH. My name is Drew, reminding you to check out madeandplayedincanada.ca and telling you that you have a chance to win. It is 416 here on 122 Main Street East. The weather is holding up, though we do have possible showers a little bit later tonight. So, around this time, pretty much all last week, we are giving away Gordon Lightfoot tickets because the Lightfoot Band is going to be at the Capitol Center this coming Thursday. And how we like to give these tickets away is to play a game of categories. I'll give you an example. Here's what happened on Thursday. I had a contestant. I believe it was Brad, if I'm not mistaken. But we had a contestant and the song was Triangle. Gordon Lightfoot wrote a song called Triangle back in 1982. And our contestant had 1 minute to give me five triangle-shaped objects. And if they were able to do that, they got the tickets to the Lightfoot Band this coming Thursday. We're going to be doing this again, but it's a different Gordon song. So if you want to play this game, you just got to give me a chance to get set up. After these commercials, we'll be right back to play a game of categories for a pair of tickets to the Lightfoot Band.
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8: 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Saunas and cold plunges, because screaming internally isn't enough on a Monday. Recharge your week, thesweathouse.ca.
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0: As mentioned earlier, we have possible rain this evening, but it does start calming down overnight. It's going to be a low of 14. Tomorrow, we start off with a cloudy sky, but we do get some sunshine later in the afternoon. Tomorrow's a high of 21. And then on Wednesday, it's a mix of sun and cloud with a small chance of showers. Be a high of 23. 419, it is 18 degrees. And if you want to hear the Lightfoot Band on Thursday, you got to be caller number 5 and play our game of categories. Our number's 472-2324. I'll say again, 472-2324. We're looking for caller number 5. Phone lines are open now.
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0: 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Sid Drew, what's your name?
1: Hey, it's Andre.
0: Hey, Andre, how are you today?
1: Good, and you?
0: I'm well, thanks. You are caller number 5 for our Lightfoot Band contest.
1: Awesome.
0: Now, have you been listening along? Do you understand what categories is?
1: No.
0: No worries, my friend.
1: Let me ask... in the bush half the day, so...
0: Well, you know what? You might have an advantage with this game. Are you at all familiar with Gordon Lightfoot's song, Rainbow Trout?
1: No.
0: No worries. Came out in 1975, and that's what I'm basing our game on. All I need from you, Andre, is to tell me 5 different species of fish. Do you think you can do that?
1: Sure.
0: Well, your minute timer starts now.
1: Okay, perch, sunfish, pickerel, pike, muskie, trout, salmon. You said 5?
0: Yeah, honestly, I was going to let you go until you ran out of ones. But yeah, you've nailed it, my friend.
1: Going, sturgeon.
0: Oh, I don't know how long we've got, my friend. Let me just tell you, you've got a pair of tickets to the Lightfoot Band this coming Thursday.
1: Awesome. Thank you so much, sir.
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Not that at any point it was a competition, but if it were, my wife won this year's anniversary. Morgan Griffiths on 90.5 CFCH. Do you do anything special with your partner when the anniversary rolls around? This year, my wife decided to get us tickets to go see a WWE show in Toronto, Friday night, SmackDown. You go to the Scotiabank Arena. And let me just say this, she is not that big into wrestling. However, her favorite part of the night, or at least what she tells me, was the opening match, because there was a man named Kit Wilson going up against a man named Matt Cardona. That second name, we didn't know was going to show up. This is somebody that I grew up watching, Matt Cardona. So when his music hits, I squealed involuntarily, but I made that sound right next to my wife, who just split her sides laughing. I felt like a kid again in that moment, which inspired me to ask you today, what is something that gets you excited like you were when you were younger? 472-2324. And speaking of being a kid, recently found out that this song came out the year I was born. Talking about Alan Jackson's Chattahoochee on 90.5 CFCH.

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7: Okay, bit of a computer glitch. I had to make sure it was going to let me talk this time because our weather tonight is cloudy with possible showers. Going to be a low of 14. Now, tomorrow we do have a cloudy morning, but we do get sunshine later in the day. Tomorrow's a high of 21. Then on Wednesday, it's a mix of sun and cloud with a small chance of showers, high 23. At 4:49, it's 19 degrees.

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1: Good afternoon, I'm Hillary Hilton. Two dozen new transitional housing units and expanded 24/7 shelter services are coming to Northern Pines. That announcement from the District of Nipissing Social Services Administration Board. Officials say starting next Monday, phase three of the site will open as transitional housing, creating 24 staff-supported transitional housing units. They also say accessible low-barrier shelter services will continue to operate on a 24/7 basis through expanded facilities at the Northern Pines site. DSAB says while the move represents important progress, it continues to advocate for sustainable long-term funding from both the provincial and federal governments, adding demand for homelessness services remains significant across the district. North Bay Police are advising the public of filming activity involving simulated violence, a simulated crime scene, picture car emergency vehicles, and people carrying replica firearms and other prop weapons. Filming is taking place until 8 tonight on Regina Street between McGaughey Avenue and Ellis Street. Then from 9 tonight until 1 in the morning, they'll be filming on Booth Road between Lakeshore and Ferris Drives. Police say they're aware of the filming and appropriate safety measures will be in place throughout the production. They say if you see an emergency or suspicious activity unrelated to the scheduled filming, call 911. The province is supporting 75 projects that protect the social, cultural, and economic vitality of Francophone communities across Ontario. $3 million is being provided through the Francophone Community Grants Program. Officials say the money will help groups expand services, improve employee training, increase community outreach, and create new employment opportunities. $50,000 goes to Lake Compagnon for a project offering dedicated workspace to Francophone small businesses and organizations, young creative talent, and seniors. It will include an onboarding component for newcomers with integration and cultural discovery activities. Water service is being temporarily shut off as part of the ongoing John Street Rehabilitation Project in Sturgeon Falls. The municipality of West Nipissing says final water main connections are taking place. The water service interruption is taking place today on John Street from Clark to Corsall. Three streets are impacted tomorrow. They include Carey and Michaud Streets from John to William and Michaud from John to north of Russell. Service is expected to be impacted for about 8 hours each day, starting at 8 in the morning.
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2: Cloudy tonight with possible showers and a low of 14. Tomorrow we have a cloudy sky in the morning, but we do get sunshine later in the afternoon. Tomorrow's going to be a high of 21. Then on Wednesday, we have a mix of sun and cloud, small chance of showers, high 23. At 5:02, it's 19 degrees.
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that just bleeds into country music so well, doesn't it? That was the Reklaws on 90.5 CFCH with I Grew Up on a Farm. My name is Drew, and I have met a lot of farm folks since meeting my wife. My wife comes from the Goderich area, which is about 6 hours south. And she was born and raised in a very farm-led community. So we went down to her neck of the woods. I got introduced to a lot of people who love country music, specifically the classics. Came back from that trip with a huge stack of records, songs and albums that were recommended to me, and it has opened my eyes, made me more prepared for your legendary breakfast. So I hope you take some time to join us Sunday between 8 and 10 in the morning. It's 2 hours of classic country, what we like to call the golden age, 60s, 70s, and 80s. And it's not just the music, it's also the stories behind some of your favorite songs. I'm just working on the stories right now. I've got a bunch that I can't wait to share with you. But as I work on the show, let's travel back, not so much to the golden age, but to the year 2001. The Dixie Chicks, as they were known at the time, released this song called If I Fall, You're Going Down With Me. And I'm playing it for you now on 90.5 CFCH.

0: 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Yo. It's amazing he's still in one piece. 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

0: This was not on purpose, but it ended up working out so well. I didn't lose my wife once. Dallas Smith, Good Time Goes on CFCH. It's 516. Have you ever been to a big stadium? I mentioned earlier that my wife and I went to watch WWE over the weekend, and they had taken over the Scotiabank Arena in Toronto. It is a massive place, and it's the city, so you do have people who don't really care about personal space will cut you off. And it just so happened, when my wife and I arrived, the merch table was right next to the doors. So you end up getting the same shirt. Not on purpose, just kind of happened. But after you get your merch, you're trying to find your seat. And again, there are a couple points where you get separated because people are pushing their way through. But you both have the same shirt, so you remember what she's wearing. You're able to find her in the crowd, reconnect, no problem. Have you ever done this method with your family or maybe your friends? You're at a venue or an event. You all wear the same outfit so that it's easy to find your group in the crowd. 472-2324. Definitely going to be something I remember for the next family vacation.
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0: A 60% chance of rain tonight as the temperature falls to 14. Tomorrow morning is going to be cloudy, but we do get sunshine later in the afternoon. Tomorrow's going to be a high of 21. And on Wednesday, sun and cloud with a small chance of showers, high 23. 519, it's 19 degrees.
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1: I don't mind telling you this. My kid is a better gift giver than I could ever be. 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You're driving home with Drew, and my friend has a great neighbor. So their next door neighbor noticed that the fence had a hole underneath, and my friend has a little dog. This dog could easily fit through the hole. So what this neighbor did was not only fill in the hole, but hang a little dog toy at the other end of the fence. That way the dog is distracted over there and won't come to the soft soil and continue to dig in that area. My friend was telling me the story and said, I want to do something nice for my neighbor. I want to give him a gift. And they had decided on chocolate chip cookies, which is when my child came up and said, I have a better idea. All right, kid, what do you think we should give his neighbor? Quote, get him a sword. Nobody has ever been disappointed when getting a sword. Now that's some flawless logic, I think. Bellman James, alternate ending on CFCH.

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0: An example of the good ones is a person who doesn't judge you for putting paint down the sink. My name is Drew for 90.5 CFCH, and I'm sorry, I didn't understand at the time. But now I do, and I wish to pass the knowledge on to you. You're listening to the Driving Home with Drew show here on CFCH, and I've learned this past weekend you're not supposed to wash paint down the drain. My neighbor is having some painting done on the outside of their house, and I got to chatting with one of the workers as they were using the garden hose to wash off the paintbrush. I just made a joke saying, oh, I guess someone's already using the sink, and we had a good back and forth about how you're not supposed to do that. To wash your paintbrush, you need to put it in a bucket of water and then leave it hanging for a couple days to settle. And then that dirty water with the paint on the bottom, you can put the cleaner stuff on the top in the sink, but the paint itself belongs in the garbage can. So to all of the city employees who've had to deal with my plumbing over these last couple decades, you have my sincerest apologies.
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6: A 60% chance of rain tonight as the temperature falls to 14. Tomorrow morning is going to be cloudy, but we do get sunshine later in the afternoon. Tomorrow is going to be a high of 21. And on Wednesday, sun and cloud with a small chance of showers, high 23.
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in a six pack. $20 and a shoulder tap. Got you too far gone to get back. 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
8: A 60% chance of rain tonight as the temperature falls to 14. Tomorrow morning is going to be cloudy, but we do get sunshine later in the afternoon. Tomorrow is going to be a high of 21. And on Wednesday, sun and cloud with a small chance of showers, high 23.
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5: A 60% chance of rain tonight as the temperature falls to 14. Tomorrow morning is going to be cloudy, but we do get sunshine later in the afternoon. Tomorrow is going to be a high of 21. And on Wednesday, sun and cloud with a small chance of showers, high 23.
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1: 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Weather.
11: A 60% chance of rain tonight as the temperature falls to 14. Tomorrow morning is going to be cloudy, but we do get sunshine later in the afternoon. Tomorrow's going to be a high of 21. And on Wednesday, sun and cloud with a small chance of showers, high 23.
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1: Country FM said, Drew, what's your name?
2: Mike.
1: Hey, Mike, are you wanting the $50 gift coupon to Blue Sky Bingo?
2: Well, I'm hoping.
1: Well, I'm just looking for a group. Do you have a group of people that you like to go to bingo with?
2: Yeah, I went with a bunch of guys and a bunch of ladies. You know, we got to take the ladies.
1: Do you have a special name for your group?
2: The Yabba Dabbers.
1: Okay, I just need to make sure I heard that right. You're the Yabba Dabbers?
2: Yeah.
1: Mike, that's fantastic, and I think that's worthy of a $50 gift coupon.
2: Awesome.
1: Beauty, Mike. You have a wonderful rest of your day.
2: You too. Yabba dabber do.
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3: A 60% chance of rain tonight as the temperature falls to 14. Tomorrow morning is going to be cloudy, but we do get sunshine later in the afternoon. Tomorrow's going to be a high of 21. And on Wednesday, sun and cloud with a small chance of showers, high 23.
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